Radio Orion. 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I burned some bridges on the way.

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1: 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Hope life is beautiful. You were the light for me to find my truth. I just wanna say thank you.

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1: I keep seeing you lately, singing your favorite songs out loud, and it's making me go crazy. Wish that I could take you out, oh I can't afford it, but I can write a song and record it.

Oh yeah, let me hear you sing it. 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Yeah, check it out one time. You know it's for real. 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

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Get a look at Malapid on me. Style is never seen, that makes you wanna grab and hold a

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